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Okay. How many of you are right now thinking about the Ed Lover dance? 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I'm thinking about it too. 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

0: Hey, well, tell me why you're playing the record
1: then. Why we're playing the record?
0: Yeah.
1: Well, I guess we'd have to explain a little bit of what WHRW is. We're the only station in Binghamton that... not the only station. We're the only station that tries to meet the community's needs. The rest of the stations here are all commercial. Most of them are top 40. Some of them are country music. But we're the only station that tries to program public affairs things.
0: Like the sort of WBAI.
1: As a matter of fact, we're affiliated with them.
0: Oh, I see. Oh, that's good, yeah. They're great. Well, that's great, you know. I mean, I think these stations are one of the... You know, this kind of station is very important for all of us.
1: The problem is the commercial stations have all the money and the people like us and WBAI go hungry.
0: I know, but maybe hunger will make you aware. That's maybe why you're a hip station.
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1: You like movies about gladiators? 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
1: 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Now it's time for Jazz plus Jazz equals Jazz. Today we have a recording of Benny Goodman played over a separate recording of Miles Davis.
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0: Leslie, would you like to introduce the next segment?
1: 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Now it's time for Jazz plus Jazz equals Jazz. 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

bad things. Drake's actually Canadian, which I guess counts. WHRW's World Department. Hey, hey. She say, do you love me? I tell her only partly. I only

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2: An accident!
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3: A child?
4: Cats have 9 lives, children only 1. 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No one wants a child to become a memory.

The Heritage Department has every type of beat. It's got Drake-type beats. It's got Logic-type beats. And it's even got microwave-type beats.

0: Man, I tell you what, dang old WHRW Binghamton with the man on radio station doing the dope feedback and the loop a doop scoop and making that phone number. All the prejudices gotta remember and all the slip slang and peace, love, moan. Paul got that cart gone, that thing number, man.
1: Hank, what is he saying?
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0: Hey, well, tell me why you're playing the record then.
1: Why we're playing the record?
0: Yeah.
1: Well, I guess we'd have to explain a little bit of what WHRW is. We're the only station in Binghamton that... not the only station. We're the only station that tries to meet the community's needs. The rest of the stations here are all commercial. Most of them are top 40. Some of them are country music. But we're the only station that tries to program public affairs things. As a matter of fact, we're affiliated with them.
0: Oh, I see. Oh, that's good, yeah. They're great. I think these stations are one of the... You know, this kind of station is very important for all of us.
1: The problem is the commercial stations have all the money and the people like us and WBAI go hungry.
0: I know, but maybe hunger will make you aware. That's maybe why you're a hip station.
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3: 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We're hip because John Lennon says so.

The Heritage Department has every type of beat. It's got Drake-type beats. It's got Logic-type beats. And it's even got microwave-type beats.

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Wah, wah, wah, wah, wah. 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I don't know what to do.

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1: 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Take that, sleep. You said we couldn't do it, but we did.

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0: 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All the prejudices gotta remember and all the slip slang and peace, love, moan. Paul got that cart gone, that thing number, man.
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feeling down in the dumps? Caring for and spending time around plants has been proven to reduce the risk of stress-related depression. Don't forget to go outdoors daily and appreciate the wonder of Mother Nature.

Good morning. This is The Atlantic Show. My name's Chris Davey, and I think things might be working for us this morning. You're listening to us here on WHRW 90.5 FM Binghamton. A little bit late coming in this morning because I forgot I had to drop the kids off at school. So, you know, there you go. We're going to start with Wonder Horse, Leader of the Pack. It's Led Zeppelin, Left Field, and the remix by Fatboy Slim. It's just going to get better from here on out. Just for the next hour with you. Enjoy.

that is Led Zeppelin, a live version of No Quarter from 1973, I think. So, whilst they're going to keep going on for a very, very long time, we're not going to hear much more of that. Next we've got for you some left field, and then I said this rework by Fatboy Slim of Right Here, Right Now. I've played a different version of that on the show previously. So we're going to do a little bit of everything there. Okay, well, here comes left field. This is Fat Planet. This is a fantastic track.

Okay, that was a delightfully shorter version of that track as opposed to the original version, which, you know, tops over 5 minutes. This is The Atlantic Show. My name's Chris, and we've got a little bit more coming up for you. We've got Melt Yourself Down coming up right next, and then some Octopizzo, Midlake. I've got some Kay Tempest coming up here in a moment, a little collab that she did with Kevin Abstract a little while ago. Dexy's Midnight Runners, blah, blah, blah. Lots of other things that I'm sure will be a boon to your Friday morning. Okay, well, I think we should carry on. Excited to be here. This is the summer show. I'm going to be here every Friday on time from now on, 8:30. I'm excited to spin your way into the summer with that melting, sweltering heat. So speaking of melting, here is Melt Yourself Down. With their track, Pray For Me, I Don't Fit In. Enjoy.

That was Sage. I don't remember her full name here. Just usually goes by Sage. But yeah, here we go. Sage Chimutai is a Kenyan artist, featuring there also a Kenyan rapper Octopizo, with their collaboration that put Sage on the map, so to speak, in 2013, from the Expose Yourself album. Prior to that was the London group Melt Yourself Down, Pray For Me, I Don't Fit In. Fantastic stuff there. Next, we're going to, let's see here, we're going to Midlake, who are going to perform, or this is their track, right? They're not going to perform because it's just me here. There's no one else here. They're going to do, the song they're going to play is called Roscoe. It's from the album The Trials of Van Occupantha. Who comes up with these names, honestly? But these folks are from Denton, Texas. Woo! Love it. So this will be Midlake playing for us. And then after Midlake, I'll come back on to a little bit more about the next song. Yeah, I think that's about it. Right, here they go. We're going to keep on banging here. Only about half an hour or less left. Here it comes. This is Roscoe by Midlake.

Okay. That was Roscoe by Midlake, all the way from the sweltery Denton, Texas. Yeah, lived there a little bit. Well, not really lived there. Stayed there with family for a little while, and it was hot. Okay, this is a Kay Tempest track, one of her prominent collaborations, this one with Kevin Abstract. The track is called More Pressure. It's from the 2022 album that was called The Line is a Curve. Brilliant. We play Kay Tempest stuff occasionally here on the Atlantic Show because I think they're brilliant and there's some just wonderful lyricism, poetry that's in Kay's songs. What they said about this track is the following. Quote, it's a combination of what the themes in the record are all reaching for. This idea that the more pressure you're under, the more possibility there is for release. I think this really comes through in the sort of the back and forth in the lyrics. So hear it for yourself. This one's brilliant. And then we'll be coming back in with some Dexys Midnight Runners, of course, following Kay Tempest and Kevin Abstract.

Okay. Dexy's Midnight Runners with Gino. Pretty sure I'm pronouncing that right. Unmistakable sound. Love a bit of the DMR, shall we call them that? From the album, let's see, Searching for the Young Soul Rebels. It's a 2000 remaster, but probably from the late 70s, 80s. Someone out there is kicking their radio because they know the year, but they're not going to tell me. All right, The Headcoats and Man Made of Meat next.

All right, that was Man Made of Meat by Viagra Boys. And before that was Thead Coates with Teenage Kicks, a lovely pair that went together quite nicely. I love the lines in Man Made of Meat about the looking at feet on the internet, which obviously is a bit disturbing. But I had a friend who shall not be named, who works in retail and happened to be wearing sort of open-toed shoes. And the person they were helping said, "Oh, have you ever thought about showing your feet online and like making money that way?" And my friend was utterly floored because it's not something that they'd ever think of doing, but it felt so random and also slightly disturbing the person suggested that. So weird, you never know what's going to come out in a conversation with a rando. So now we're going to some Neil Young and Deftones to wrap up the very short version of the Atlantic show today. This one is from the Mirrorball album, which got re-released or remastered just last year. And I was listening to it yesterday, and my, it's a fantastic album. So that one I will be listening to again in a short period of time. Just felt like there was something there that was quite tangible for the American moment that we're living in, with all of the ups and downs and the weird and all that, right? And the awful. So I picked one off here. It was hard to choose just one. So this one, a bit of an Atlantic show theme. It's called I'm the Ocean. This is Neil Young from Mirrorball in the 1990s.

All right, that's Neil Young, I Am the Ocean, from a Mirrorball album. Again, really been enjoying listening to that whole thing this week. I'm about done here. This has been The Atlantic Show here on WHRW 90.5 FM Binghamton. I'll be back again on time this next Friday to spin some more stuff and to send some good vibes out there. So we're going to wrap it off here with the Deftones with Be Quiet and Drive Far Away. So enjoy that and have a cracking weekend. And yeah, you'll hear from me next time. Enjoy.

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1: You're in heaven, Janiphany.
0: Even with the money laundering charges?
1: Yeah, bro. Those got expunged after you died. You're good.
0: I thought I wouldn't be here so soon. I switched from reds to lights. I thought they'd be healthier.
2: That's how they get you.
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0: Hi, this is Radio Yard Sale about to start. I'm just going to I'm going to work a do a Slam Jackson episode before I transition in my music show here. So that'll be coming up in about 5 minutes.
1: M. Jackson, Adventurist, Season 2, Episode 8, Switch, by Patrick J. McGuire. Our story opens with Slam Jackson, private detective and normal guy. Hey, stop the music. I said I was a normal guy. That weird narrator guy isn't here. You don't need to play the music. So, I was saying that our story opens with Slam Jackson, private detective. I said stop that. So, as I was saying, our story opens. Me, Slam Jackson, private detective, and you aren't going to let me go until you get that out, are you?
2: No, sir.
1: Okay, fine. But can you keep it down? I'm trying not to wake up the narrator.
2: I'll do our best, sir.
1: Great. So, our story opens with me, Slam Jackson. Wait.
2: Stop the music! What is it now?
1: Who are you?
2: Really? I've been following you around for years, Slam. I'm Bob. I carry the boombox that plays your theme music.
1: I have a girl who follows me around with a boombox?
2: Yes, I play your theme music. I'm sure you've noticed by now that it starts every time someone says, Slam Jackson, private detective.
1: Yeah, I had been kind of wondering about that.
2: Yep, that's me. Well, I guess I mean if that's me on Tuesday and Wednesdays.
1: But my theme music is played on other days before.
2: Well, yeah. You have an orchestra, too. They only work 5 days a week. They take Tuesday and Wednesdays off.
1: This having people following me around is starting to be a professional embarrassment.
2: Why? I haven't gotten in the way before, have I?
1: Well, no, but that's not the point. It's more than a little embarrassing to be a private snoop and not notice when someone's following you.
2: Well, I wouldn't know about that.
1: Hang on a second. Do you live here, too?
2: Hey, don't you want to get on with your story before the narrator wakes up?
1: Right. Our story opens with me, Slam Jackson, private detective and famed normal guy,

0: Happy now?
1: Yes, sir.
0: Having woken up hours early in order to get a head start on my day off, yesterday, I received a response from the Jamaican Chicken Jerk as to the best way to get back at the narrator. He told me to narrate a day of the narrator. Shoot, it's starting!
2: Good morning, Slam Jackson! Private investigator and famed adventurist!
0: Really, dude? Is that necessary?
1: Sorry, Slam.
0: The day dawns as our hero, loud mouth and famous pain in the ass, the narrator... Oh, come on, man. You've tried to play it how many times now today?
1: 5.
0: Right. You've tried to play the theme music 5 times now. And the first time it's appropriate, you do nothing.
1: Oh, okay.
0: Never mind now. You missed your chance. The timing is all off.
1: Sorry, Slam.
0: Anyway, day dawns with the narrator just waking up.
2: What's going on?
0: Wondering what's going on. What is going on indeed, narrator living in Slam Jackson's apartment?
2: The ongoing seems to be that you're acting like a lunatic, Slam.
0: No. I am catching you unaware at the moment of your vulnerability.
2: Okay?
0: Yes, narrator. Allow me to introduce your newest and most dastardly do-gooding doer of damnable deeds.
2: Really, Slam? You went with do-gooding doer of damnable deeds?
0: Dastardly do-gooding doer of damnable deeds, yes.
2: Fine. Who is this dastardly doer, then?
0: It is I, narrator, your newest foe, Slam Jackson, private investigator, and famed nefarious... Can you please stop playing that?
1: I guess. Okay, that's a wrap. You're a real killjoy, you know that, Slam Jackson?
2: While this conversation is going on, I, the narrator, awaken for my day refreshed from a long night's nap.
0: Oh, shoot. You managed to wake up refreshed anyway?
2: Yes, Slam. What was your plan?
0: Well, I had thrown your alarm clock out so you couldn't hit the snooze button. You were supposed to wake up in the groggy state that everyone else does.
2: But, Slam, I never hit the snooze alarm, and you woke me up early for this? Can you say... backfire?
0: I got nothing. Stay tuned next week, folks, for more Slam Jackson Adventurist. You know, wearing fireproofing and other protective clothing or whatever he normally says.
3: All right, here we go. Starting the show. Bob Dylan, Things Have Changed.

That was CEO of Personal and Pleasure by Gorilla Toss off their album. You're Weird Now, which you probably are if you're listening to WHRW Binghamton. Before that, we heard Plastic Ivy, Ode in Advance of Loss, a fake 80s band. There have been decades and decades of fake 80s, but that's one of the few examples of the form that remembers the sort of odd, wonky synth early 80s period, you know, back of the John Carpenter soundtracks and the like, and that's a good thing. Western Sod before that with Maize Mustard, that's off the album The Mouthy Latina. That was off something I was sent a while ago. The other album on that is Transatlantic Tracks, Transappalachian Tracks and Sounds, not available on YouTube, so that makes it quite obscure. Not obscure at all is Bob Dylan. Things have changed. The old record librarian quoted that song at me, and I'm like, that's a good song. I haven't heard it in a while. Originally in the Michael Douglas movie Wonder Boys from the late 90s or 2000. We're going to be a little folky for a bit. We've got Father and Gay. I play a lot from the old Starfish of the constellation revolving around Fairport Convention. Sandy Denny's one of my favorite singers. This is one of her songs she wrote and her singing in action off their self-titled album. So we'll just keep it going. This is the first summer installment of the 2026 Radio Yard Sale. So I will be on at 10 o'clock on Friday mornings, at least most of the weeks. So it's going to be kind of like this.

0: Everywhere we go, that sounds like us. We sing about beauty and we sing about truth at $1,000 a show.
1: Right.
0: We take all kind of pills to give us all kind of

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Now it's all designed to blow our minds, but our minds won't really be blown.

0: nobody reads Rolling Stone anymore.
1: I did like that line at the end. What do you mean nobody reads Rolling Stone anymore? Because, like, when that came out in 1987, that was like slick celebrity 80s Rolling Stone, as opposed to whatever it is today. Like, Rolling Stone magazine was just, like, Jan Wenner, got his name wrong, was the ultimate baby boomer. Anyway, that was our Stevie Morse cover. It's about what I would have expected from him to do with that. Before that, Tu Sabes, which I'm sure I'm saying wrong. I'm saying it like it's Spanish or something. It's actually Belgian, with La Tierce Estampi Royale, and that was off the album Zwerver. And yeah, they're from Antwerp, and they do different types of folk music, and that one just, I like the pageantry of it. Following, having that in the same set as Fotheringay was sort of fun. I'm With Her, sort of a folk supergroup that years ago played at the Anderson Center, from a live album, not from the Anderson Center, but from bigger cities. I played The Obvious Child. They're them kind of jamming out on a Paul Simon song that I like. And Fotheringay, beginning that set off with something from their self-titled, I played The Pond and the Stream. Next set's going to be the obligatory punk set. There might not be another one. We're kind of light on punk rock this week. But this set's going to start off with something from the CD Newbin. This is Blackwater Holy Light from the album Not Here, Not Gone. I'm playing the song Heavy. Why?

0: Well, I said I would play something again from the, probably play the three tracks from this compilation, Saturday Morning, Cartoons Greatest Hits, a 90s release. I played the Ramones Spider-Man, the most obvious one, but it fit in really well with a punk set, which is what we just heard. Before that, we heard New Dark Age by Psychic Pigs. That was from their album, their self-titled album. Shonen Knife before that with Bear Up Bison. That was from Let's Knife. Pretty good album from the early 90s. Shonen Knife really took a step forward around that time, I guess. Had an album from the late 80s of theirs, and it's very messy, and this multiple styles done well. Before that, I wondered if they were singing about a bison or the character, the villain from Street Fighter, but either one, I like the song. Before that, we started the set off with Blackwater Holy Light with Heavy Why. And this gets us to 11 o'clock, so some top-of-the-hour announcements here on WHRW Binghamton. I'll probably be on air for almost another hour. That's my plan anyway. Show's going pretty smooth, so maybe we'll cross the noon frontier here. But maybe we won't. Doesn't matter. We're going to start off with Little Feet on the other side.
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0: Have you ever been in an emergency situation and not known what to do? 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People will pay a lot for cocaine before they've even tried it. 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

All right, that was the Jive 5 with Hey 19, a Steely Dan cover. I kind of wish they'd kept more actual Steely Dan in there, but I played it just for novelty purposes. Before that, Hella with the title track to Miramin. That's also Belgian folk music. I thought that was some chilling a cappella, and I enjoyed it greatly. And Kern before that with Tant Pis Entre Docte. I cannot pronounce foreign languages, and they're just donk, and there just happen to be a lot of them on this show. That was my second play from the compilation EMI French Girls, 1965 to 1968, and that set started off with Little Feat with Rock and Roll Doctor off of Feats Don't Fail Me Now. Last week, I started it with a semi-remembered classic rock band. This next set's going to end with a semi-remembered classic rock band from the 70s. But Radio Yard Sale will continue the next 10 minutes or so with a track by Heaven for Real from the CD New Bin. And we're going to go on with Glen Echo Phantoms, and we'll proceed from there. And I'll see you in 8 to 10 minutes. And hopefully you're enjoying the summer semester, even if seasonal distinctions as a non-student mean less to me than to most. What?

That was ME-262 by the Blue Oyster Cult. That was based off the Nazi thing. That's the plane on the album cover of Secret Treaties, and the skeleton inside the cockpit is the pilot. Before that, Absinthe City with Ticker Tape Parade. That was off the album Continue Normal Living from 2020 or so. Glen Echo Phantoms before that with Bag Full of Cans from the new CD bin. Also from the new CD bin, Heaven for Real with Super Bored. And yes, a lot in the... We don't get as many new CDs as we used to, but I have a... I've been playing a whole bunch of them because I just went through that today. So, I think now we're just going to keep up the music for, I don't know, probably two more sets today. We got the Byrds with the next one off Sweethearts of the Rodeo, singing about 100 years from now.

Welcome back. That was the penultimate set on this week's episode of Radio Yard Sale. It ended with Dinah Washington off Blowtop Blues, off of a compilation, Legendary Song Stylist. Some 40s and 50s recordings there. Before that, Mary Clock on a collaboration called Manivelles with a Turkish collage guy. That was Rentrere à la Maison. Gerritsen and Gorododsky with Inception. That was off of a, I'll get the name of that album for you. Sunshine and Cyanide. And I think I'd played that before from one of my, like, Bandcamp tracks, but this was the physical copy, which very belatedly came to the record library, and I liked it. That track... I played a song I liked more before. I played Muse, but I didn't want to play the same song twice. So instead, we just played that, and it sounded pretty Zappa-like for something that's not exactly Zappa. Before that, The Byrds with 100 Years From Now, the album where Graham Parsons became the main foil to Roger McGuinn. Anyway... Last set will begin with Warren Teagarden with the accent off of Haiku Islands, Volume 2. So, and it's going to end with a ridiculously on-the-nose track. One of the famous Victorian goodbye songs. Give you a guess as to what the title is. It was one of Queen Victoria's favorite ballads, for what it's worth, if you want to live the Queen Victoria lifestyle in affordable ways in... 2026. But first this.

Well, that was Professor Derek B. Scott of Critical Professor of Critical Musicology at the University of Leeds doing Goodbye by Tosti, which he writes is the most famous of Victorian goodbye songs. As for me, it's definitely not Goodbye Forever, although Automation will be coming on. Cranked up as soon as I stopped talking on these back announcing. Before Goodbye, we heard Cold Winds Blow by Bobby Helms, who's known for Jingle Bell Rock for most people, the standard version of Jingle Bell Rock you hear on Christmas radio. Most of the other songs I've heard by him are completely depressing country songs. Dramarama before that with Questions, and Warren Teagarden with The Ascent off of Haiku Islands Volume 2. Next week I'll be back with more Radio Yard Sale, but for now here's some Automation.

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The Mad Trivia Party gives away more points than any other program on WHRW, often leaving us entirely pointless at the end of the night. 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

0: 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Paul got that cart gone, that thing number, man.
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1: This is WHRW Binghamton. The flesh is weak, but the robot is willing. And it goes a little something like
2: this on the hook, Mike. According to the United States Department of Transportation, there were 697 deaths from drowsy driving-related crashes in 2019. Drowsy driving is never safe. If you feel tired, take a break. 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

During the spread of COVID-19, it is imperative you watch for the symptoms of the coronavirus. 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

0: Hey, well, tell me why you're playing the
1: record
0: then.
1: Why we're playing the record?
0: Yeah.
1: Well, I guess I would have to explain a little bit of what WHRW is. We're the only station in Binghamton that... not the only station. We're the only station that tries to meet the community's needs. The rest of the stations here are all commercial. Most of them are top 40. Some of them are country music. But we're the only station that tries to program public affairs things.
0: Like the sort of WBAI.
1: As a matter of fact, we're affiliated with them.
0: Oh, I see. Oh, that's good, yeah. They're great. Well, that's great, you know. I mean, the need. I think these stations are one of the... You know, this kind of station is very important for all of us.
1: The problem is the commercial stations have all the money and the people like us and WBAI go hungry.
0: I know, but maybe hunger will make you aware. That's maybe why you're a hip station.
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3: 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We're hip because John Lennon says so.

0: Fountains of Wayne Hotline. Gerald speaking. How can I help you?
1: Oh, yeah, thanks. Hello. Yeah, I'm a country singer in a small Midwestern town, and I'm here in the studio today. Let me explain. We're working on a track, and we just did a verse. It was kind of broken down, and at this point, I'm not sure where to take it, where to
0: go
1: from here.
0: Sir, calm down. We can help you.
1: Okay.
0: can help you.
1: Okay.
0: What you need to do now is employ the radical dynamic shift.
1: The radical... Yes, what do you mean by that?
0: You know, full band entry, fortissimo, while maintaining consistent apparent volume on the vocal track.
1: Oh, yeah, that's a great idea. Hey, thanks a lot. Thanks for your time.
0: My pleasure. We're always here.

0: and Infrastructure. Grant speaking.
1: Oh, yeah, hi there. I called a little while ago. I talked to a gentleman, I believe his name was Gerald, and he had...
0: Sir, we got about 7 Geralds here. You're talking to me now.
1: Oh, yeah, of course, yeah. The point is, I'm in the middle of this song. We're about 3 minutes in, and I'm not sure where to take it from here. We've done a couple verses, and it's just kind of hit a wall.
0: Yeah, well, listen, tell me about your textural variation and harmonic palette that you have going so far.
1: Oh, of course. Well, 2 16-bar verses, the first one broken down, followed by a radical dynamic shift.
0: Oh, that, Gerald.
1: A slightly distorted melodic guitar solo, and quarterly, let's see, a 1, a 5, a 4, with and without a subdominant 7, a 2, 2 minor, and briefly a 9th compound over the tonic.
0: Well, that 9th, is that telegraphed, or is that just gratuitous coloration?
1: A bit of both, actually.
0: Oh, okay. Well, let's hit the bridge. I'll tell you what you do. No new chords introduced.
1: Okay.
0: Get a split bar of 4 in there and push the 1.
1: Mm-hmm.
0: And then we'll slather the holy hell out of the thing with a semi-ironic Beach Boys vocal pad. And then an asymmetrical back end. There's your bridge.
1: Uh-huh.
0: Yep.
1: Well, isn't that kind of a lot of information to put in with you?
0: Sir, I've been on this hotline for 15 years. You're going to have to trust me on this one.
1: Okay, thank you very much. I'll give it a try. Thank you.
0: You got it, Chief.

Every time I hear the march from Lone Green, I am always on the outside looking in. Maybe that is why I see the funny side when I see a fallen brother take a bride. Weddings make a lot of people sad, but if you're not the groom, it's not so bad. Another bride

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1977년 12월 31일 박사 이어 1977년 12월 24일 길성춘

I'm going to beg Joseph like a big message. I stand for the legalization of ganja. Respect to herbalists, man, in any word. I'm unsealed of a part of a religion to raise a

0: 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It's called the Gamblers.
1: That three men and a woman in 18th century costumes sitting around a table playing cards?
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2: The Broome County Health Department says,
3: women need regular pap tests to protect themselves from cervical cancer. 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
4: How was that?
2: Frightening.

The Heritage Department has every type of beat. It's got Drake-type beats. It's got Logic-type beats. And it's even got microwave-type beats.

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1: Good evening, everybody. 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This is DJ Christoph, and I'd like to welcome all of you to another rendition of a show I like to call Out of Tune.
0: Go.

Welcome back, everybody. Again, this is DJ Christoph here with Out of Tune, another Friday night. And I think technically this week is the beginning of summer programming. So this is awesome. I'm going to be here every Friday from 7 to 10 p.m. for the entire summer. This is awesome. Love being back to the 3-hour slots. I mean, I haven't doing them for the past couple of weeks, but now it's official. I am officially going to be here, and you'll be stuck with me every Friday night this entire summer. No, it's going to be fun. We actually had a beautiful day for most of the day, and then we got the usual gloom county here, but I got to enjoy a nice afternoon walk like I always do, but this time it was actually a nice little walk, nice little stroll. We just hit 72 degrees, I think, today, and we had some clouds, we had some nice little breeze coming through. This is like the late spring that we've been waiting for pretty much the entire spring, and then we just got the full summer, and then we go back down, we go back up. I would like it if we stay like this just for a little bit. That would be really nice. So for the time being, welcome in. We're going to do a rock alternative heavy show for the next 3 hours. We'll be jumping decades. We'll jump from the 80s, the 90s, the 2000s. We'll even play some new stuff, which I'm going to start off with. And yeah, it's going to be very fun. I'm excited to do this. This is something I've pretty much listened to since like end of high school, pretty much. This was pretty much my bread and butter for quite a long time, and then I joined the station and I found so much more cool stuff that I wasn't even listening to in my own genres I enjoy. So let's get into this. First up, we're gonna play you heard of that Tame Impala song, Disciples, a little short song off of Currents there. And then we're gonna go into a group that I've listened to way too much in college. Way too much. And it might not have been the best thing to listen to because their stuff's not exactly the happy stuff here. But I'm a big Radiohead fan, and I wear that on my sleeves very often. Unfortunately, I don't have a Radiohead shirt. Maybe one day I will get a Radiohead shirt. But I consider this album, In Rainbows, to be their happiest album. I know that's not exactly saying too much, but I just think it's such a warm, colorful listen, hence the name In Rainbows. And we're going to get going with this. We'll play some 80s in the next block, but we'll play some 2000s pretty much for this entire block. We got some Atlas Genius, and we got some more good stuff to come. So let's get right into this. In Rainbows, 15 Step on WHRW 90.5 FM Binghamton. Let's get right into this now.

I gotta give a shout out to my good friend DJ Mr. E, who introduced me to the artist you just heard, Kenna, with his song Baptized in Blacklight off of Make Sure They See My Face. Mr. E actually did a collab show with me last time, and he brought in this CD, and now I just want to find this thing. It's an incredible listen, and I think it was up for a couple Grammy nominations at the time, which is very nice to hear that. And again, Mr. E introduced me to this stuff. He is going to be doing shows Sundays from 1 to 4 p.m. in the afternoon. I think he's not doing the one this weekend, but going forward, he will be on every Sunday from 1 to 4 p.m., so I hope you all give him a listen going forward. DJ Mr. E, his show is called Sounds Good to Me, and everything on that show sounds good to me, let me tell you. So if you get a chance on Sundays after in the afternoon, you're not doing anything, why not give him a listen? I think he plays some really great stuff. I think he plays better stuff than me, honestly. So if you like what I'm playing, you're going to love what he's playing. Just let me say that to all of you out there. Right before that, we played a track from Atlas Genius off of When Was It Now? It was called Electric, and these guys actually had a decent album back in the early 2010s, and it had a couple big singles like Trojans and If So. But I never really heard much about these guys after this album. And it's a shame because this was an incredible album. Maybe it was a one album wonder kind of thing. We'll see. But very fun listening to this thing again. And it just really brought me back to those like older alternative rock days when everyone was just dropping bangers after bangers after bangers. And of course, we played Radiohead 15 Step, the first track off of In Rainbows. At this point, it is my favorite Radiohead album from start to finish, and I think it has the perfect blend of their rock alternative side and their electronic side just mashed together into like a perfect main course meal. That's the best way I can really describe those guys. But right now, we're going to switch over to a brief 80s new wavy kind of block here. Every show, I like to shout out my coworker Coco, who has always given me so many recommendations over the past few weeks, past few months, past year, honestly. It's been that long he's been giving me requests, and he gave me good ones every single time. And I wanted to replay a couple of those and play one that he gave me not too long ago. So we're going to just do a little block here for Coco. Another shout out to you is always in due. And we're going to play some Romantics for Coco right now off their song Talking in Your Sleep. We'll get the Hooters. We'll get Simple Mind in here. It's going to be a nice little 80s block here. I hope you all enjoy Talking in Your Sleep by the Romantics.

Let's give another shout out to my coworker Coco. Those three songs were for him. Simple Minds, The Hooters, and Romantics. We just played Alive and Kicking by Simple Minds. We played And We Danced by The Hooters. And Talking in Your Sleep by The Romantics. Three very fun to listen to 80s songs. And you are listening to WHRW 90.5 FM Binghamton. Just going to remind you all that WHRW takes pride in the quality of its community broadcasts. 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Also, if you ever want to take us on the go with you, if you're outside of the Binghamton area, you can go on our website at whrw.fm and you can listen to us anywhere, anytime, as long as you have a decent internet connection. There is a listen button in the top right-hand corner, and you can just tap that, and there you go. You're listening to us live. And I mean, there's a 30-second delay with everything we broadcast, so almost live. But you can listen to us pretty much anywhere. I've had family listen for across this country, across the globe. I've had friends listening in South Korea. I've had family living in Japan when they're on work trips. It's really cool how it works out. So again, whrw.fm is where you go to for all of that good stuff there. And just a quick PSA, thankfully we have some warmer temperatures and it's not too warm this week. It's like very comfortable 60s and 70s. But one thing that I have been noticing a lot is I've been sneezing a lot more. I feel like allergy season is really kicking in now all of a sudden. I've been going through tissues like crazy. So it is probably a good idea to have some kind of allergy sinus relief or any kind of nasal saline spray to help out with your sinuses, especially at this time. If you have really serious allergies, it might be a good idea to just get any kind of sinus tablet relief, any kind of nasal spray that'll help you out and just kind of clear up any congestion from any of this allergy season, any of this pollen that's going around. So just a heads up, it is that time of year. Literally all my coworkers have been just sneezing like crazy, and I've kind of been a victim of that lately as well. So just be very careful out there and make sure you are prepared for allergy season. The PSA from your friends at WHRW 90.5 FM Binghamton. We are going to switch back to some more newer tracks here. I have a couple that actually just came out within the past year, and I have a record to spin from a few years ago from a Alex G. This is the record God Save the Animals, and is the only Alex G record I have gotten in the past couple years. And this one, honestly, I really enjoyed. It's a bit of a all-over-the-place sound, but I really like this one single he put out that feels like it could have just landed in the 90s alternative era very, very well, like Fine Wine, pretty much. And we're going to give this one a go. This is the second song off God Save the Animals. It is called Runner. So I hope you'll enjoy some Alex G here on WHRW 90.5 FM Binghamton.

My goodness. Hayley Williams has been killing it lately. She released a 18-song album last year called Ego Death at a Bachelorette Party, and this thing is filled with emotion after emotion after emotion. Like, she's just pouring everything, like, all of the frustration from her time with Paramore pretty much is just coming out on this one record. And I know she's touring this year, and I think she's doing a festival at the middle of September. I'm trying to remember what festival it is, but I'm pretty sure there's something she's a headliner for, which is awesome to hear that she's getting some recognition as a solo artist right now. But this thing has been a really fun listen to, besides like maybe one or two songs, which I hate to say because I'm a big fan of her, but the entire rest of the album has been getting me going, honestly, ever since I got this thing. And that was her song Parachute, again, off of this album that wasn't even an album at first. At first, it was just a bunch of singles that she just released at the same time, and I think all of her fans were just begging over and over again, can you please make an album out of this? And I believe the rumor is she just asked her fans, like, how do you want this ordered? And then she just made the order based off of one of them that she liked. That was a rumor. I don't know if that's exactly true, but she did make it into an album eventually, and I'm happy that she had some pressings for it as well. So very cool that she likes to mess with her fans very much. Before that, we played a band that I actually don't really know too much about, but this song sounds amazing. Dexter and the Moonrocks. They just released this song this year called Freaking Out, and this thing sounded incredible. I love this, like, very slow build-up into this kind of explosion in the middle of the song of just some amazing rock music there. Like, it's very eerie sounding, but also very beautiful at the same time. I love listening to this thing. And before that, we played Alex G, Runner, off of God Save the Animals. And it was a very nice 90s-sounding single for this album, and I do enjoy the album. Even though it does kind of jump around all over the place, I do like the sound of it overall. It's very interesting to listen to. Speaking of the 90s, we are going to be playing some 90s stuff for this next block here, with the, I guess, the exception of one, because technically one of them is the very beginning of 2000, but maybe some people call that technically part of the 90s. Who knows? I know there's like some weird exceptions with that sometimes, but this one's definitely a 90s album, and it's my favorite Pearl Jam record. Versus, we're going to go to Rearview Mirror for the next cut here. Again, you're listening to WHRW 90.5 FM Binghamton. Hope you all enjoy, and thank you all for listening as always.

There's a couple of female rockers that I played on my full female rock show back in March. We played Liz Phair and PJ Harvey, and we played a Pearl Jam song right before that. That Liz Phair song was called Never Said off of Exile in Guyville, and we played This Is Love from PJ Harvey off of Stories from the City, Stories from the Sea. That is from October of 2000, if I'm not mistaken. And then we played some Pearl Jam, Rear View Mirror off of Verses from the 90s. 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Oh my gosh, excuse me. I lost my voice for a second. Last thing I want to do is cough on the mic. My bad, guys. But, oh my goodness. Okay, so what do we got up next? We got two songs up next that are a little bit longer. We have some Depeche Mode and LCD Sound System. They're both kind of synthy electronic-y in a sense, and I kind of wanted to like mash them together because they're both longer, and it's probably going to be about 10 minutes until I get back on the mic again, so I figured I'd play two songs, get back on the mic, and play some more goodies after this. But I remember DJ Mr. E playing this at some point, if I'm not mistaken, this song off of Violator called Dangerous, and it might be more fitting for kind of a Halloween theme special, which I honestly want to do now, listening to this song again, but it sounded great, and I haven't played it on my show before, so I wanted to see if I could match this with an LCD Sound System track, because I love this Is Happening album. It's been like just a replayed album record for me for quite a while. So let's give these a spin, see how it goes. We have Dangerous from Depeche Mode.